I've heard people say that too much of anything is not good for you, baby. But I don't know about that. There's many times that we've loved and we've shared love and made love. It doesn't seem to me like it's enough.

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1: Again?
0: Yeah, again. 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

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Words are trouble, words are subtle. 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

0: don't roll. We got some hot that'll hit the spot. Something brand new by the letter rock. We're gonna rock the east, we're gonna rock the west. We're gonna rock the girls and put them to the test, and we'll rock you. But don't forget that we're the main cliche. The definitive to best, get down.
1: Bij ons wordt er alleen gepraat als het ergens over gaat.

0: heart and we will then have some sweet pillow talk and bombastic. Tell me fantastic. Don't turn on the box, this is a Mr. Roo.
1: Dit is Park, de radio van bij ons.

If you had one shot, one opportunity to seize everything you ever wanted in one moment, would you capture it?